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0: 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It's Emily. It is time to stomp you with the impossible question of the day. This one blew my mind. I want to see if I can stump you as well. 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The average guy doesn't learn this until he is 24. 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I'll reveal the answer coming up.
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0: 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Well, getting all kinds of texts. The average guy doesn't learn this till he's 24. Some people are saying how to do taxes. 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Others are also texting how to cook. You know, I mean, that's kind of close to what the answer is. 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
11: Here's Norfolk County's 3-day forecast from the MyFM Weather Center. A heat warning has been issued for the region as maximum temperatures of up to 37 degrees Celsius and humidex values of up to 45 are expected through Thursday. Today it'll be mainly cloudy with a high of 31 degrees, dropping to a low of 22 by tonight. Tomorrow, sunny throughout the day with a high of 34, feeling more like 42 with the humidex. Then on Wednesday, a mix of sun and cloud with a 30% chance of showers throughout the day and a high of 32 degrees. I'm Kennedy Freeman with Norfolk County's Breaking.

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8: Day forecast from the MyFM Weather Center. A heat warning has been issued for the region as maximum temperatures of up to 37 degrees Celsius and humidex values of up to 45 are expected through Thursday. Today it'll be mainly cloudy with a high of 31 degrees, dropping to a low of 22 by tonight. Tomorrow sunny throughout the day with a high of 34, feeling more like 42 with the humidex. Then on Wednesday a mix of sun and cloud with a 30% chance of showers throughout the day and a high of 32 degrees. I'm Kennedy Freeman with Norfolk County's Breaking and

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6: Here's Norfolk County's three-day forecast from the MyFM Weather Center. A heat warning has been issued for the region as maximum temperatures of up to 37 degrees Celsius and humidex values of up to 45 are expected through Thursday. Today it'll be mainly cloudy with a high of 31 degrees, dropping to a low of 22 by tonight. Tomorrow sunny throughout the day with a high of 34, feeling more like 42 with the humidex. Then on Wednesday, a mix of sun and cloud with a 30% chance of showers throughout the day and a high of 32 degrees. I'm Kennedy Freeman with Norfolk County's Breaking and Local News.

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CHCD-FM, a division of My Broadcasting Corporation, Ontario's local broadcast company. 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
2: Here's Norfolk County's three-day forecast from the MyFM Weather Center. A heat warning has been issued for the region as maximum temperatures of up to 37 degrees Celsius and humidex values of up to 45 are expected through Thursday. Today it'll be mainly cloudy with a high of 31 degrees, dropping to a low of 22 by tonight. Tomorrow sunny throughout the day with a high of 34, feeling more like 42 with the humidex. Then on Wednesday a mix of sun and cloud with a 30% chance of showers throughout the day and a high of 32 degrees. I'm Kennedy Freeman with Norfolk County's Breaking and local news.

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4: Here's Norfolk County's three-day forecast from the MyFM Weather Center. A heat warning has been issued for the region as maximum temperatures of up to 37 degrees Celsius and humidex values of up to 45 are expected through Thursday. Today it will be sunny with a high of 34, feeling more like 42 with the humidex. Tonight, clear, as temperatures drop to a low of 23. Tomorrow, a mix of sun and cloud throughout the day with a 30% chance of showers, the high 32, dropping to a low of 18 degrees by the evening. Then on Thursday, a mix of sun and cloud with a 30% chance of showers and a high of 29. I'm Kennedy Freeman with Norfolk County's Breaking

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1: Here's Norfolk County's three-day forecast from the MyFM Weather Center. A heat warning has been issued for the region as maximum temperatures of up to 37 degrees Celsius and humidex values of up to 45 are expected through Thursday. Today it will be sunny with a high of 34, feeling more like 42 with the humidex. Tonight clear as temperatures drop to a low of 23. Tomorrow a mix of sun and cloud throughout the day with a 30% chance of showers, the high 32, dropping to a low of 18 degrees by the evening. Then on Thursday, a mix of sun and cloud with a 30% chance of showers and a high of 29. I'm Kennedy Freeman with Norfolk County's Breaking

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3: County's three-day forecast from the MyFM Weather Center. A heat warning has been issued for the region as maximum temperatures of up to 37 degrees Celsius and humidex values of up to 45 are expected through Thursday. Today it will be sunny with a high of 34, feeling more like 42 with the humidex. Tonight clear as temperatures drop to a low of 23. Tomorrow a mix of sun and cloud throughout the day with a 30% chance of showers, the high 32, dropping to a low of 18 degrees by the evening. Then on Thursday, a mix of sun and cloud with a 30% chance of showers and a high of 29. I'm Kennedy Freeman with Norfolk County's Breaking and Local News.

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2: Three-day forecast from the MyFM Weather Center. A heat warning has been issued for the region as maximum temperatures of up to 37 degrees Celsius and humidex values of up to 45 are expected through Thursday. Today it will be sunny with a high of 34, feeling more like 42 with the humidex. Tonight clear as temperatures drop to a low of 23. Tomorrow a mix of sun and cloud throughout the day with a 30% chance of showers, the high 32, dropping to a low of 18 degrees by the evening. Then on Thursday, a mix of sun and cloud with a 30% chance of showers and a high of 29. I'm Kennedy Freeman with Norfolk County's Breaking

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1: Here's Norfolk County's three-day forecast from the MyFM Weather Center. A heat warning has been issued for the region as maximum temperatures of up to 37 degrees Celsius and humidex values of up to 45 are expected through Thursday. Today it will be sunny with a high of 34, feeling more like 42 with the humidex. Tonight clear as temperatures drop to a low of 23. Tomorrow a mix of sun and cloud throughout the day with a 30% chance of showers, the high 32, dropping to a low of 18 degrees by the evening. Then on Thursday, a mix of sun and cloud with a 30% chance of showers and a high of 29. I'm Kennedy Freeman with Norfolk County's Breaking and Local News.

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3: Hey, hey, good morning and welcome to a brand new day. It's going to be another hot day across the province. It is your Tuesday, July the 14th. It's Chris. It's the wake-up call and welcome. Hope you're off to an awesome start today. It's mac and cheese day. It's also kebab day. It's nude day. Perfect because it's going to be scorching hot. Why not just go nude? Tape measure day. Did I really say that? Collector Car Appreciation Day, Grand Marnier Day. All right, some good stuff for today. Let's head to the calendar for July the 14th. On this date back in 1789, the date of the well-known French Revolution. July 14th, 1850, ice made by refrigeration was demonstrated for the very first time. The tape measure was invented July 14th, 1868. On this date, 1881, William Bonney Jr., alias

0: making headlines this morning. Wake up. The top three stories to start your day are next.
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1: Hey, welcome back. Here's some things you might want to chat about around the water cooler today under some beautiful air conditioning. Well, a reminder for you, don't pet the fluffy cows. When visiting Yellowstone National Park, a Washington State man was just walking by a bison when he stopped to take a picture. That ticked off the bison enough that he charged the man and his grandson and sent the grandfather flying. Video is all over social media. Semifinals from the World Cup go today and tomorrow. It's France and Spain. Today at 3 p.m. England and Argentina tomorrow. Saturday is the third place game, and Sunday the championship game, including the star-studded halftime show, including Justin Bieber, Madonna, Coldplay, Shakira, BTS, and Burna Boy. And if you'd like to buy a chunk of the field where the championship is being played, FIFA will sell you a 17 by 17 by 17 inch chunk of the field if you're interested for just $450. It's not like your association is not making enough money already. For you golfers out there, the fourth and final major of the year is this week, the British Open. Scotty Scheffler, Rory McIlroy going in as the favorites. Football fans, the Seattle Seahawks sold last week for a record of $9.6 billion. Late Paul Allen bought the team back in 1997 for $194 million. And Disney's live-action Moana earned a projected $43 million at the box office, below expectations and on par with Snow White back in 2025. More to come on the Wake Up Call.
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4: Here's Norfolk County's three-day forecast from the MyFM Weather Center. A heat warning has been issued for the region as maximum temperatures of up to 37 degrees Celsius and humidex values of up to 45 are expected through Thursday. Today it will be sunny with a high of 34, feeling more like 42 with the humidex. Tonight clear as temperatures drop to a low of 23. Tomorrow a mix of sun and cloud throughout the day with a 30% chance of showers, the high 32, dropping to a low of 18 degrees by the evening. Then on Thursday, a mix of sun and cloud with a 30% chance of showers and a high of 29. I'm Kennedy Freeman with Norfolk County's Breaking

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1: Good morning. A yellow heat warning today. Sunny and a high of 34. Here's what's happening in Norfolk County. Norfolk OPP are asking for the public's help after a yellow truck tractor was stolen from a property on Jackson Side Road near Cortland. Police say the 2010 International, marked with C. Spence Haulage, disappeared sometime between June 27th and July 7th. Anyone with information is asked to contact the OPP. The Norfolk Pro Rodeo is back this weekend, bringing 3 days of professional rodeo action, live country music, and family-friendly entertainment to Norfolk County. Fans can catch the three full rodeo performances on Friday, Saturday, and Sunday.
2: Friday night is more adult-focused. 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

0: The eighth generation is carrying on that legacy at Dalton White Farms while adding niche crops like hazelnuts alongside asparagus and blueberries. Compton says returning to the family farm was an easy decision.
1: I left for about 5 years to try other things and realized how much I missed it. And so really that kind of solidified that I wanted to come back and knew that this is where my heart lied and what I wanted to be doing.
0: Compton returned to Norfolk County to raise her family on the farm, adding farming is a career that unless you love it, you shouldn't be doing it. After 9 this morning, get the full local news rundown sent straight to your email. 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In sports, the FIFA World Cup semifinals begin today with France facing Spain at 3 p.m. Argentina takes on England tomorrow. In baseball, St. Louis Cardinals outfielder Jordan Walker is the 2026 Home Run Derby champion after homering on his final 6 swings. And the MLB All-Star Game goes tonight at 8 with Blue Jays pitcher Dylan Cease starting for the American League. I'm Jeremy Hall with the news that keeps you connected to where you live. Norfolk's 3-day weather is next.
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0: MyFM weather. Here's Norfolk's 3-day forecast from the MyFM Weather Center. Environment Canada has issued a yellow heat warning. Hot and humid air is expected into Thursday. Sunny today with a high of 34 with Humidex 42. Tonight will be clear with a low of 22. Tomorrow, a mix of sun and cloud with a chance of showers and risk of a thunderstorm in the afternoon. The high will be 32. And Thursday, a mix of sun and cloud with a small chance of showers and a high of 29. Today's UV index is 10 or very high. The UV report is brought to you by South Coast Awning, leading provider of shade in southwestern Ontario. I'm Jeremy Hall with Norfolk's breaking and local news.

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1: Good morning, I'm Jeremy Hall. Time for What's Good Norfolk, where we catch up with local newsmakers and people doing interesting things in the community. Tomorrow is Tim Hortons Camp Day, with participating locations helping send more young people to Tim Hortons Foundation Camps. Queensway Tim Hortons General Manager Brendan Nelson says every coffee counts, no matter how you take it.
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1: 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Norfolk's three-day weather is next.
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1: MyFM weather. Here's Norfolk's three-day forecast from the MyFM Weather Center. Environment Canada has issued a yellow heat warning. Hot and humid air is expected into Thursday. Sunny today with a high of 34 with Humidex 42. Tonight will be clear with a low of 22. Tomorrow, a mix of sun and cloud with a chance of showers and risk of a thunderstorm in the afternoon. The high will be 32. And Thursday, a mix of sun and cloud with a small chance of showers and a high of 29. Today's UV index is 10 or very high. The UV report is brought to you by South Coast Awning, leading provider of shade in southwestern Ontario. I'm Jeremy Hall with Norfolk's breaking and local news.

0: Jamie and Lorena. 98.9 MyFM. 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
1: It's amazing how a single day can take you from looking after yourself to exploring the outdoors and even gazing into space. Here's what's happening over the next 48 hours. 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And tomorrow afternoon, look up instead of down at the Delhi Library, where members of the North Shore Erie Amateur Astronomers will safely guide visitors in viewing the sun through specialized solar telescopes. Sounds like a bright idea. It's a rare opportunity to see our closest star in a whole new way. 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Just click the 48 in the news feed. I'm Jeremy Hull, and that's what's happening around town.
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1: Here's Norfolk's three-day forecast from the MyFM Weather Center. Environment Canada has issued a yellow heat warning. Hot and humid air is expected into Thursday. Sunny today with a high of 34 with Humidex 42. Tonight will be clear with a low of 22. Tomorrow, a mix of sun and cloud with a chance of showers and risk of a thunderstorm in the afternoon. The high will be 32. And Thursday, a mix of sun and cloud with a small chance of showers and a high of 29. Today's UV index is 10 or very high. The UV report is brought to you by South Coast Awning, leading provider of shade in southwestern Ontario. I'm Jeremy Hall with Norfolk's breaking and local news.

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3: Good morning. A yellow heat warning today. Sunny and a high of 34. Here's what's happening in Norfolk County. Despite plenty of enforcement, Norfolk OPP say this year's Potahawk Sunday went smoothly. Hundreds of boats gathered on Lake Erie with no major incidents reported. Officers handed out 32 Highway Traffic Act charges, plus one impaired boating charge and another 22 charges under marine and liquor laws. The Norfolk Association for Community Living Board of Directors says it supports increased provincial funding as the OPSU Local 204 strike continues. In a statement to Norfolk Today, the board says it's been advocating with the province and local MPP for more support while recognizing the dedication of frontline workers and pledging to continue those efforts. Waste collection, water upgrades, and fire services are among the major topics before Norfolk County Council today. Council and committee will also consider an energy conservation update, changes affecting 45 Peel Street in Simcoe, and a budget amendment for the Annalise Carr Aquatic Center. The meeting begins at 9:30 and will be streamed online. And now it's Fiona McCauley and Jillian Edwards from Norfolk Hearing Clinic's Growing Up on the Farm. Local

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1: Their family has been farming locally since the mid-1800s, growing asparagus, blueberries, and hazelnuts, just to name a few. While the future is wide open for the next generation, Mom says the choice has to come from the heart. In sports, the FIFA World Cup semifinals begin today with France facing Spain at 3 p.m. Argentina takes on England tomorrow. In baseball, St. Louis Cardinals outfielder Jordan Walker is the 2026 Home Run Derby champion after homering on his final six swings. And the MLB All-Star Game goes tonight at 8 with Blue Jays pitcher Dylan Cease starting for the American League. I'm Jeremy Hall with the news that keeps you connected to where you live. Norfolk's three-day weather is next.
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1: MyFM Weather. Here's Norfolk's three-day forecast from the MyFM Weather Center. Environment Canada has issued a yellow heat warning. Hot and humid air is expected into Thursday. Sunny today with a high of 34 with Humidex 42. Tonight will be clear with a low of 22. Tomorrow, a mix of sun and cloud with a chance of showers and risk of a thunderstorm in the afternoon. The high will be 32. And Thursday, a mix of sun and cloud with a small chance of showers and a high of 29. Today's UV index is 10 or very high. The UV report is brought to you by South Coast Awning, leading provider of shade in southwestern Ontario. I'm Jeremy Hall with Norfolk's breaking and local news.

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1: Good morning, I'm Jeremy Hall. Time for What's Good Norfolk, where we catch up with local newsmakers and people doing interesting things in the community. Coffee can make a difference tomorrow as Tim Hortons Camp Day returns. Queensway Tim Hortons General Manager Brendan Nelson says the annual fundraiser is something the whole team looks forward to.
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1: 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Here's Norfolk's three-day forecast from the MyFM Weather Center. Environment Canada has issued a yellow heat warning. Hot and humid air is expected into Thursday. Sunny today with a high of 34 with Humidex 42. Tonight will be clear with a low of 22. Tomorrow, a mix of sun and cloud with a chance of showers and risk of a thunderstorm in the afternoon. The high will be 32. And Thursday, a mix of sun and cloud with a small chance of showers and a high of 29. Today's UV index is 10 or very high. The UV report is brought to you by South Coast Awning, leading provider of shade in southwestern Ontario. I'm Jeremy Hall with Norfolk's breaking and local news.

0: It is My FM in the Morning on your Tuesday with Jamie and Lorena. It's a Chris in for Jamie. Thank you so much for starting your day here with us. And Summer Is for Radio is on. You can drop into one of the great local businesses that signed on with us to be a part of this fun contest. Enter to win a barbecue, 4 Blue Jays tickets, and $500.
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0: Yes, it is. Coming up, the good, the bad, the ugly for our Tuesday morning. It's The Police, a classic, Every Breath You Take on My FM in the Morning.

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1: The next couple of days prove you don't have to travel far to try something new. This afternoon, the Waterford Legion becomes a gathering place for motorcycle enthusiasts and anyone who enjoys a lively summer evening. 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The North Shore Erie Amateur Astronomers will be at the Delhi Library with specialized solar telescopes, giving visitors a safe look at the sun's surface. This event is, of course, weather permitting, and it's a fascinating experience for curious kids and adults alike. 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You can get all the details on these events and more at norfolktoday.ca. Just click the 48 in the news feed. I'm Jeremy Hall, and that's what's happening around town.
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1: Here's Norfolk's three-day forecast from the MyFM Weather Center. Environment Canada has issued a yellow heat warning. Hot and humid air is expected into Thursday. Sunny today with a high of 34 with Humidex 42. Tonight will be clear with a low of 22. Tomorrow, a mix of sun and cloud with a chance of showers and risk of a thunderstorm in the afternoon. The high will be 32. And Thursday, a mix of sun and cloud with a small chance of showers and a high of 29. Today's UV index is 10 or very high. The UV report is brought to you by South Coast Awning, leading provider of shade in southwestern Ontario. I'm Jeremy Hall with Norfolk's breaking and local news.

0: Norfolk's 98.9 MyFM. It's MyFM in the morning with Jamie and Lorena. It's Chris in for Jamie and some new seniors programming coming to the Waterford community, and they want you to join them. Activities are being offered in partnership with the Waterford Heritage and Agricultural Museum. 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High-intensity fitness class occurs Wednesdays from 9 until 10 at the museum. 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
0: All right, leadoff hitter on this July the 14th, my brother-in-law, who I consider to be my brother. Happy birthday to Massimo Calagare. Have a great day, Max, from all of us, of course, and your wife, Angela, and kids, Chloe and James. Have a great day, Max.
2: Bruce Wiley is celebrating today. Happy birthday from all his many friends who enjoyed hearing Bruce on the radio for many years. God bless you, Bruce.
0: Happy 80th birthday, Lorraine O'Meara. Have a great day. Keep smiling from Peggy and the ladies.
2: The family would like to wish Rena Claver and Phil Stock a day filled with lots of love, joy, and happiness as they celebrate their third wedding anniversary. Enjoy every moment.
0: Happy birthday today to Judy Boyer and Linda Bramberger. Have a great day, ladies.
2: Happy birthday, Melanie Vandenboer from Roger and the Kids.
0: Happy birthday to Michael Valancourt, turning 54 today.
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1: Good morning. A yellow heat warning today. Sunny and a high of 34. Here's what's happening in Norfolk County. Norfolk OPP are asking for the public's help after a yellow truck tractor was stolen from a property on Jackson Side Road near Cortland. Police say the 2010 International, marked with C. Spence Haulage, disappeared sometime between June 27th and July 7th. Anyone with information is asked to contact the OPP. The Norfolk Pro Rodeo is back this weekend, bringing 3 days of professional rodeo action, live country music, and family-friendly entertainment to Norfolk County. Fans can catch the three full rodeo performances on Friday, Saturday, and Sunday.
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1: That was organizer Krista Timmermans, who recommends getting advance tickets as they cost less than buying at the gate and help speed up entry. And now it's Fiona McCauley and Jillian Edwards from Norfolk Hearing Clinic's Growing Up on the Farm. 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Fueled by Kubota. Today we're looking at Dalton White Farms, presented by Vandenbush Irrigation. Farming has been a part of Rebecca Compton's family for more than 150 years. Today, the eighth generation is carrying on that legacy at Dalton White Farms, while adding niche crops like hazelnuts alongside asparagus and blueberries. Compton says returning to the family farm was an easy decision.
3: I left for about 5 years to try other things and realized how much I missed it. And so really that kind of solidified that I wanted to come back and knew that this is where my heart lied and what I wanted to be doing.
1: Compton returned to Norfolk County to raise her family on the farm, adding, "Farming is a career that unless you love it, you shouldn't be doing it." After 9 this morning, get the full local news rundown sent straight to your email. Sign up now at norfolktoday.ca. In sports, the FIFA World Cup semifinals begin today with France facing Spain at 3 p.m. Argentina takes on England tomorrow. In baseball, St. Louis Cardinals outfielder Jordan Walker is the 2026 Home Run Derby champion after homering on his final 6 swings. And the MLB All-Star Game goes tonight at 8 with Blue Jays pitcher Dylan Cease starting for the American League. I'm Jeremy Hall with the news that keeps you connected to where you live. Norfolk's 3-day weather is next.
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5: My FM weather. Here's Norfolk's three-day forecast from the MyFM Weather Center. Environment Canada has issued a yellow heat warning. Hot and humid air is expected into Thursday. Sunny today with a high of 34 with Humidex 42. Tonight will be clear with a low of 22. Tomorrow, a mix of sun and cloud with a chance of showers and risk of a thunderstorm in the afternoon. The high will be 32. And Thursday, a mix of sun and cloud with a small chance of showers and a high of 29. Today's UV index is 10 or very high. The UV report is brought to you by South Coast Awning, leading provider of shade in southwestern Ontario. 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
1: Good morning, I'm Jeremy Hall. Time for What's Good Norfolk, where we catch up with local newsmakers and people doing interesting things in the community. Tomorrow is Tim Hortons Camp Day, with participating locations helping send more young people to Tim Hortons Foundation Camps. Queensway Tim Hortons General Manager Brendan Nelson says every coffee counts, no matter how you take it.
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1: 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Norfolk's three-day weather is next.
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1: MyFM weather. Here's Norfolk's three-day forecast from the MyFM Weather Center. Environment Canada has issued a yellow heat warning. Hot and humid air is expected into Thursday. Sunny today with a high of 34, with Humidex 42. Tonight will be clear with a low of 22. Tomorrow, a mix of sun and cloud with a chance of showers and risk of a thunderstorm in the afternoon. The high will be 32. And Thursday, a mix of sun and cloud with a small chance of showers and a high of 29. Today's UV index is 10 or very high. The UV report is brought to you by South Coast Awning, leading provider of shade in southwestern Ontario. I'm Jeremy Hall with Norfolk's breaking and local news.

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1: The Norfolk Fire Department is currently fighting a very large structure fire just off of Highway 3 west of Simcoe on your way to Delhi. If you can avoid that area, that would be appreciated. The fire trucks are having to cart water from the OPP station up Highway 3 to the fire, as there are no hydrants where the fire is located. So there is a large amount of fire truck, tanker truck activity along Highway 3. Best to stay clear. We'll bring you an update as soon as we have something. From the newsroom, I'm Jeremy Hull.
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1: It's amazing how a single day can take you from looking after yourself to exploring the outdoors and even gazing into space. Here's what's happening over the next 48 hours. Today starts with something practical. 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Riders, classic vehicles, live local music and food all come together for a relaxed summer evening. And tomorrow afternoon, look up instead of down at the Delhi Library, where members of the North Shore Erie Amateur Astronomers will safely guide visitors in viewing the sun through specialized solar telescopes. Sounds like a bright idea. 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
1: MyFM weather. Here's Norfolk's 3-day forecast from the MyFM Weather Center. Environment Canada has issued a yellow heat warning. Hot and humid air is expected into Thursday. Sunny today with a high of 34 with Humidex 42. Tonight will be clear with a low of 22. Tomorrow, a mix of sun and cloud with a chance of showers and risk of a thunderstorm in the afternoon. The high will be 32. And Thursday, a mix of sun and cloud with a small chance of showers and a high of 29. Today's UV index is 10 or very high. The UV report is brought to you by South Coast Awning, leading provider of shade in southwestern Ontario. I'm Jeremy Hull with Norfolk's breaking and local news.

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1: Good morning. A yellow heat warning today. Sunny and a high of 34. Here's what's happening in Norfolk County. Despite plenty of enforcement, Norfolk OPP say this year's Potahawk Sunday went smoothly. Hundreds of boats gathered on Lake Erie with no major incidents reported. Officers handed out 32 Highway Traffic Act charges, plus one impaired boating charge and another 22 charges under marine and liquor laws. The Norfolk Association for Community Living Board of Directors says it supports increased provincial funding as the OPSU Local 204 strike continues. In a statement to Norfolk Today, the board says it's been advocating with the province and local MPP for more support while recognizing the dedication of frontline workers and pledging to continue those efforts. Waste collection, water upgrades, and fire services are among the major topics before Norfolk County Council today. Council and committee will also consider an energy conservation update, changes affecting 45 Peel Street in Simcoe, and a budget amendment for the Annalise Carr Aquatic Center. The meeting begins at 9:30 and will be streamed online. And now it's Fiona McCauley and Jillian Edwards from Norfolk Hearing Clinic's Growing Up on the Farm. Local families building the future of agriculture one generation at a time, fueled by Kubota. Today, we're looking at Dalton White Farms, presented by Vandenbush Irrigation. Rebecca Compton and her children, Sable and Anson, from Dalton White Farms recently joined us in studio, and we asked the kids what they liked most about growing up on the farm.
2: We have an awesome dog, a half German Shepherd and half Bernese Mountain.
3: Being able to work in the market and, like, just being able to, like, take food off the table, like, just fruit. 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
1: Their family has been farming locally since the mid-1800s, growing asparagus, blueberries, and hazelnuts, just to name a few. While the future is wide open for the next generation, Mom says the choice has to come from the heart. In sports, the FIFA World Cup semifinals begin today with France facing Spain at 3 p.m. Argentina takes on England tomorrow. In baseball, St. Louis Cardinals outfielder Jordan Walker is the 2026 Home Run Derby champion after homering on his final six swings. And the MLB All-Star Game goes tonight at 8 with Blue Jays pitcher Dylan Cease starting for the American League. I'm Jeremy Hall with the news that keeps you connected to where you live. Norfolk's three-day weather is next.
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3: Here's Norfolk's three-day forecast from the MyFM Weather Center. Environment Canada has issued a yellow heat warning. Hot and humid air is expected into Thursday. Sunny today with a high of 34 with Humidex 42. Tonight will be clear with a low of 22. Tomorrow, a mix of sun and cloud with a chance of showers and risk of a thunderstorm in the afternoon. The high will be 32. And Thursday, a mix of sun and cloud with a small chance of showers and a high of 29. Today's UV index is 10 or very high. The UV report is brought to you by South Coast Awning, leading provider of shade in southwestern Ontario. I'm Jeremy Hall with Norfolk's Breaking and Local News.
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3: More details on the structure fire just west of Simcoe. The OPP have shut down Highway 3 between Charlottetville East Quarter Line and Windham East Quarter Line Road. They ask that everyone please avoid the area and watch for emergency service vehicles responding to and working at the scene. From the newsroom, I'm Jeremy Hall.

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1: Good morning, I'm Jeremy Hall. Time for What's Good Norfolk, where we catch up with local newsmakers and people doing interesting things in the community. Coffee can make a difference tomorrow as Tim Hortons Camp Day returns. Queensway Tim Hortons General Manager Brendan Nelson says the annual fundraiser is something the whole team looks forward to.
2: We like to have like a little bit of an internal competition between the Simcoe and the Delhi store that we're both at. 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
1: Here's Norfolk's three-day forecast from the MyFM Weather Center. Environment Canada has issued a yellow heat warning. Hot and humid air is expected into Thursday. Sunny today with a high of 34 with Humidex 42. Tonight will be clear with a low of 22. Tomorrow, a mix of sun and cloud with a chance of showers and risk of a thunderstorm in the afternoon. The high will be 32. And Thursday, a mix of sun and cloud with a small chance of showers and a high of 29. Today's UV index is 10 or very high. 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I'm Jeremy Hall with Norfolk's Breaking and Local News.
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1: More details on the structure fire just west of Simcoe. The OPP have shut down Highway 3 between Charlottesville East Quarter Line and Windham East Quarter Line Road. They ask that everyone please avoid the area and watch for emergency service vehicles responding to and working at the scene. From the newsroom, I'm Jeremy Hall.

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1: My FM in the Morning with Jamie and Lorena. It is your Tuesday morning. It's a Chris in for Jamie for the next week and a half. We're asking you this morning for inappropriate things guests said or did at your house. And we had some texts earlier today.
2: Yeah, Tracy says, I had someone once, not too long ago, come into my house, go through my fridge. And then she said, no wonder I was pleasantly plump. What they saw was hubby's lunch stuff for the week. I have stuff like fruit, veggie trays, and yogurt. I was not impressed, but appreciated the honesty.
1: We also had a text from Lynn come in. One night, a group of girls and I went out. We left and came home, but one of my girlfriends must have said we were going to my hot tub. And this guy walked up and down the street, found us, came up the driveway, literally dropped all of his clothes and got in the hot tub. Self-inviting, eh?
2: Oh, that's a bit much. Hey, if you have a story like this, we would love to hear from you. Inappropriate things guests said or did at your house or in your hot tub. All right, after Mariah Carey, Always Be My Baby on My FM in the Morning.

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1: The next couple of days prove you don't have to travel far to try something new. This afternoon, the Waterford Legion becomes a gathering place for motorcycle enthusiasts and anyone who enjoys a lively summer evening. 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The North Shore Erie Amateur Astronomers will be at the Delhi Library with specialized solar telescopes, giving visitors a safe look at the sun's surface. This event is, of course, weather permitting, and it's a fascinating experience for curious kids and adults alike. And on the diamond tonight, the Brantford Red Sox welcome the London Majors. 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Just click the 48 in the newsfeed. I'm Jeremy Hall, and that's what's happening around town.
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1: Here's Norfolk's three-day forecast from the MyFM Weather Center. Environment Canada has issued a yellow heat warning. Hot and humid air is expected into Thursday. Sunny today with a high of 34 with Humidex 42. Tonight will be clear with a low of 22. Tomorrow, a mix of sun and cloud with a chance of showers and risk of a thunderstorm in the afternoon. The high will be 32. And Thursday, a mix of sun and cloud with a small chance of showers and a high of 29. Today's UV index is 10 or very high. The UV report is brought to you by South Coast Awning, leading provider of shade in southwestern Ontario. 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
1: More details on the structure fire just west of Simcoe. The OPP have shut down Highway 3 between Charlottesville East Quarter Line and Windham East Quarter Line Road. They ask that everyone please avoid the area and watch for emergency service vehicles responding to and working at the scene. From the newsroom, I'm Jeremy Hall.

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Good morning. It's Chris in for Jamie. Coming up on a Thursday, it's a board game night at the Norfolk County Public Library from 6 until 9 p.m. It's a fun, free evening of board gaming. 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No experience necessary. Just bring your game face. Happening at 6 to 9 p.m. this Thursday at the Norfolk County Public Library for board game night. All the details on our community counter at norfolktoday.ca.

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0: My FM with Michael Bublé on your Tuesday morning. Speaking of Michael Bublé, I was on the way to get a bubbly water the other day. Walked towards the store, turned out to be a mirage, just a couple of palm trees standing there. It's hot this week. It's a hot week in July. Be careful out there. Do all the things that are recommended by drinking water and staying in the shade and in the air conditioning. Think about others who might not have somewhere to go or just need to be checked in on. This is what summer is now. You know, it was actually on this day in 1850 that ice made by refrigeration was demonstrated for the very first time. It's a good thing it wasn't as hot back then, waiting around for ice like that. But however you're staying cool, we love the summertime, especially when summer is for radio. And you might know this by now, but we've got locations all around the area you can stop in and enter to win a barbecue, Blue Jays tickets, and cash. We will announce the winner on August 24th, and coming up, we'll tell you a couple of the places you can stop in to enter that contest. Summer is for radio with MyFM.
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1: Norfolk OPP are asking for the public's help after a yellow truck tractor was stolen from a property on Jackson Side Road near Cortland. Police say the 2010 International is marked with C. Spence haulage. The Norfolk Pro Rodeo is back this weekend, bringing 3 days of professional rodeo action, live country music, and family-friendly entertainment to Norfolk County. 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Today, we're looking at Dalton White Farms. We spoke to Rebecca Compton, whose family has been farming in Norfolk for more than 150 years. I'm Jeremy Hall. Everything that matters in Norfolk County, you'll hear it here. 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
1: Here's Norfolk's 3-day forecast from the MyFM Weather Center. Environment Canada has issued a yellow heat warning. Hot and humid air is expected into Thursday. Sunny today with a high of 34 with Humidex 42. Tonight will be clear with a low of 22. Tomorrow, a mix of sun and cloud with a chance of showers and risk of a thunderstorm in the afternoon. The high will be 32. And Thursday, a mix of sun and cloud with a small chance of showers and a high of 29. 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

0: Avril Lavigne and Head Above Water on MyFM. Sounds like a good day for a swim. Do keep that head above the water, though. You know, we had some sad news yesterday for fans of the Jurassic Park franchise, and not only that, but a number of movies. Sam Neill. Everyone loved Sam Neill. He played Dr. Alan Grant in Jurassic Park.
1: After careful consideration, I've decided not to endorse your park.
0: He was in, I think, three of those movies. He passed away at the age of 78. It was sudden and unexpected. I think it's time for a Jurassic Park rewatch. He was in part one, part three, and then Dominion in 2022. And check out Sam Neill's other roles if you get a chance, like The Piano and The Hunt for Red October. Sam Neill passing away at 78 years old.
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0: Coming up in the next hour, I'll tell you some of the places you can stop in to enter for your chance to win a barbecue, Blue Jays tickets, and cash with Summer Is For Radio. Also, two of the biggest horror icons are coming back to our screens after a long hiatus. 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

0: Julie Black and 7 Day Fool on MyFM. The Macarena before that, and it's Adam Weeks here with you. Very excited as a fan of these franchises. It's been a long time since we've seen a Friday the 13th movie. Or a Nightmare on Elm Street movie. Most of this due to legal battles over the name Jason Voorhees, the hockey masked killer, or over the name Friday the 13th. They've finally come back under one banner. And yesterday we saw the first teaser trailer drop for Camp Crystal Lake with Linda Cardellini as Pamela Voorhees. This is a prequel to the Friday the 13th movies. So you won't see a hockey mask, at least in season one, that's for sure. And that's the first thing to happen with that franchise since 2009's reboot movie. It's a long time. And on the same day, yesterday, it was announced officially that there will be another Nightmare on Elm Street movie with Freddy Krueger based on Wes Craven's original screenplay. So these are arguably the two biggest characters in the history of horror films. Camp Crystal Lake will premiere in October. Just in time for Halloween. Now, before we get to Halloween, summer is for radio. Stick around. I'll mention one of the businesses you can stop in to enter our contest for a barbecue, Blue Jays tickets, and $500 cash with MyFM.
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1: Despite plenty of enforcement, Norfolk County OPP say this year's Potahawk Sunday went smoothly. Hundreds of boats gathered on Lake Erie with no major incidents reported. The Norfolk Association for Community Living Board of Directors says it supports increased provincial funding as the OPSU Local 204 strike continues. And waste collection, wastewater upgrades, and fire services are among the major topics before Norfolk County Council today. Council and committee will also consider an energy conservation update, changes affecting 45 Peel Street in Simcoe, and a budget amendment for the Annalise Carr Aquatic Center. I'm Jeremy Hall. Everything that matters in Norfolk County, you'll hear it here. See it at norfolktoday.ca.
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1: Here's Norfolk's three-day forecast from the MyFM Weather Center. Environment Canada has issued a yellow heat warning. Hot and humid air is expected into Thursday. Sunny today with a high of 34 with Humidex 42. Tonight will be clear with a low of 22. Tomorrow, a mix of sun and cloud with a chance of showers and risk of a thunderstorm in the afternoon. The high will be 32. And Thursday, a mix of sun and cloud with a small chance of showers and a high of 29. 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

Norfolk's 98.9 MyFM. Corey Hart with Never Surrender on your Tuesday morning. Never surrender in the summertime, that's for sure. Not when there's so much to enjoy out there, like the three B's. How about barbecue, baseball, and Bucks? That'd be four B's, I guess. But you know what? 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It's all up for grabs. 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
2: Laura Earle is on her way. 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

0: 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Here's what's happening in Norfolk.
1: A yellow heat warning today, sunny and a high of 34. Good afternoon, I'm Jeremy Hull. Norfolk County firefighters began the day battling a large structure fire west of Simcoe along Highway 3. Crews from multiple stations responded with tanker trucks from across the county hauling water to the scene. The fire sent massive plumes of smoke into the air, with listeners as far away as Haldimand County reporting to us that they could both see and smell the smoke. Despite plenty of enforcement, Norfolk OPP say this year's Potahawk Sunday went smoothly. Hundreds of boats gathered on Lake Erie with no major incidents reported. Officers handed out 32 Highway Traffic Act charges, plus one impaired boating charge and another 22 charges under marine and liquor laws. The Norfolk Association for Community Living Board of Directors says it supports increased provincial funding as the OPSU Local 204 strike continues. In a statement to Norfolk Today, the board says it's been advocating with the province and local MPP for more support while recognizing the dedication of frontline workers and pledging to continue those efforts. And now it's Fiona McCauley and Jillian Edwards from Norfolk Hearing Clinic's Growing Up on the Farm. Local families building the future of agriculture one generation at a time, fueled by Kubota. Today we're looking at Dalton White Farms, presented by Vandenbush Irrigation. Rebecca Compton and her children, Sable and Anson, from Dalton White Farms recently joined us in studio, and we asked the kids what they liked most about growing up on the farm.
2: We have an awesome dog. A half German Shepherd and half Bernese Mountain.
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1: Their family has been farming locally since the mid-1800s, growing asparagus, blueberries, and hazelnuts, just to name a few. While the future is wide open for the next generation, Mom says the choice has to come from the heart. In sports, the FIFA World Cup semifinals begin today with France facing Spain at 3 p.m. Argentina takes on England tomorrow. In baseball, St. Louis Cardinals outfielder Jordan Walker is the 2026 Home Run Derby champion after homering on his final six swings. And the MLB All-Star Game goes tonight at 8 with Blue Jays pitcher Dylan Cease starting for the American League. 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
1: Here's Norfolk's three-day forecast from the MyFM Weather Center. Environment Canada has issued a yellow heat warning. Hot and humid air is expected into Thursday. Sunny today with a high of 34 with Humidex 42. Tonight will be clear with a low of 22. Tomorrow, a mix of sun and cloud with a chance of showers and risk of a thunderstorm in the afternoon. The high will be 32. And Thursday, a mix of sun and cloud with a small chance of showers and a high of 29. I'm Jeremy Hall with Norfolk's Breaking and Local News.

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0: else feel like the Wicked Witch of the West? We're all melting. It's Laura. This is MyFM. You're at work and at home station. Heat warning in effect. My goodness. Hazy this morning. Anybody else notice that? Super hazy this morning. Lots of ways that you can stay cool. Of course, making sure that you're getting lots of water throughout the day if you have to be outside. And another good point, cooling your pulse points. Cold cloths or ice packs wrapped around the areas where your blood vessels are close to the skin. The neck, the wrists, armpits, back of your knees, those types of areas. Lukewarm showers. Don't go ice cold, but lukewarm showers this evening to cool off. And around the house, this morning I walked around and made sure all of the blinds were closed. I closed the doors to the bedrooms to try and keep it cool where it was already cool. What are your tricks and tips to staying cool right now? And speaking of cool, I'm going to tell you next what one player did with his 24-hour Stanley Cup celebration window.
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0: If you won the Stanley Cup, what would you eat or drink out of it? It's Laura. This is MyFM at work. Carolina Hurricanes forward William Carrier returned home to Montreal over the weekend for his 24 hours with the cup. And boy, did he have fun. Not only did he stop at a local kids' lemonade stand, maybe he thought it was BYOC, bring your own cup. I hope if he filled that cup, he paid more than the $1 fee. But he stopped as well at a local restaurant and filled it with poutine. Yeah. Poured gravy over it with a teapot and everything. It was wild. He did have some fun with friends taking the famed hockey hardware for a boat ride. And I want to know, if you won, what would you fill the cup with? You see all these great photos of players who've got little tiny babies and they put them inside the cup. I love those ones. But if it was to be food or drink, what would be your choice? Coming up next, life-size Monopoly sounds like a family board game fight night that I want no part of.
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10: Here's Norfolk's 3-day forecast from the MyFM Weather Center. Environment Canada has issued a yellow heat warning. Hot and humid air is expected into Thursday. Sunny today with a high of 34 with Humidex 42. Tonight will be clear with a low of 22. Tomorrow, a mix of sun and cloud with a chance of showers and risk of a thunderstorm in the afternoon. The high will be 32. And Thursday, a mix of sun and cloud with a small chance of showers and a high of 29. 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

0: If there was a game of real-life Monopoly, do you think we would have to build the hotels ourselves? It's Laura, this is My FM at Work. Netflix may have the answer after the streaming service has given the green light to a competition series called Monopoly. 12 players will be competing for $2 million in prizes on a scaled-up version of the game board. In a press release, Netflix said, "To survive, contestants must accumulate everything or lose it all. Every negotiation, every decision, and every role could mean the difference between building an empire and going directly to jail." I've said it before and I'll say it again. My playing of Monopoly with my husband just involves me seeing how long I can go until I get beat. I'm terrible at it. Coming up next, it's a world record that just reading about it makes me sweaty.
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0: You know I love a good Guinness World Record, and this one, in this heat, makes me sweaty just talking about it. It is Laura, this is My FM, your at-work and at-home station. Singer, rapper, entertainer Pitbull was the inspiration behind 22,141 fans donning bald caps at his Hyde Park concert to set a new world record for largest gathering of people wearing bald caps. Many of them also added aviators and leather jackets to mimic Mr. Worldwide's look from the Back in Time music video. I can feel the sweat dripping down the side of my face just thinking about it. It's too hot. It's too hot for that. Good for them, though. Good for them. Coming up next, a World Cup worthy parade.
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2: Hey, it's Jeremy with MyFM, and I am out here at Innisphere Wines and Farm Market. We're looking out over the fields and into the reclaimed marshlands, I think is what Kathy told me they're called.
3: Yes, that is.
2: 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And we're here for the Summers for Radio promotion, where you can come in and scan the QR code. You can win a barbecue, you can win Blue Jays tickets, and $500 worth of cash. That's a pretty good deal. And while you're here, you know, pick up some wine, but more importantly, there's an opportunity for some live music.
3: Yes, we have live music every Sunday from local artists from 2 until 5. We also have a mimosa special if you come between 11 and 2.
2: And I'm just learning about mimosas. What do we mix for a mimosa again?
3: So we have our sparkling wine, and then you can choose orange juice, watermelon juice, or guava juice.
2: And on top of that, there's wine and food, right?
3: Yes, we have wine by the glass. We do tastings. We have wine slushies, either the lime margarita, mango margarita, or pina colada, and sangria.
2: 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You couldn't ask for a nicer place to have a drink and listen to some live music. 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
1: Norfolk OPP are asking for the public's help after a yellow truck tractor was stolen from a property on Jackson Side Road near Cortland. Police say the 2010 International is marked with C. Spence haulage. The Norfolk Pro Rodeo is back this weekend, bringing 3 days of professional rodeo action, live country music, and family-friendly entertainment to Norfolk County. 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And check out our feature, Growing Up on the Farm. Today, we're looking at Dalton White Farms. We spoke to Rebecca Compton, whose family has been farming in Norfolk for more than 150 years. I'm Jeremy Hall. Everything that matters in Norfolk County, you'll hear it here. 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
1: 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You don't, it's not one chance at each. It's a whole bundle. You get them all together. More than just a winery, though, isn't it, Kathy?
2: It sure is. 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And our field tomatoes are going to make their appearance probably by this weekend.
1: Oh.
2: So canning is in order there. 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
1: Very nice, very nice. So tomatoes are out hopefully by this weekend.
2: Yes.
1: And when do onions come out?
2: Onions will probably come out hopefully I'm not wrong, probably, I'm going to say the end of August.
1: We're putting you on the onion spot here.
2: Yeah, onion spot. Okay. Get on my onion list.
1: So by the end of August, but field tomatoes, fantastic for anything you're barbecuing, or you said canning.
2: Canning. They're canning. Great for canning. And then we have our Romas, or San Marzanos, which will be out soon, too.
1: Perfect. 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
1: Here's Norfolk's three-day forecast from the MyFM Weather Center. Environment Canada has issued a yellow heat warning. Hot and humid air is expected into Thursday. Sunny today with a high of 34 with Humidex 42. Tonight will be clear with a low of 22. Tomorrow, a mix of sun and cloud with a chance of showers and risk of a thunderstorm in the afternoon. The high will be 32. And Thursday, a mix of sun and cloud with a small chance of showers and a high of 29. 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

0: While we wait to see who makes the final, fans in Norway feel like they already won. It's Laura. This is MyFM at Work. Over 100,000 soccer fans flooded the streets of Oslo, Norway to welcome home their team after a heartbreaking exit from the World Cup on Saturday. The team first had a private meeting with the king and then stepped out to greet the fans while taking part in an hours-long parade. While star player Erling Haaland could not stay for the entire celebration because of travel issues, he was seen exiting the team plane earlier in the day with what looked like a taxidermied raccoon. And I checked his Instagram page, and he had a picture of him with the raccoon, and he wrote at the bottom, "It followed me home." I cannot wait to hear the full explanation on that. The team did get to partake in one last Viking row on the palace steps with Norway's crown prince on the drum, leading tens of thousands of fans in the now famous chant. It must have been absolutely amazing to be part of that. Coming up next, why don't you be part of our Summer is for Radio contest? I've got details.
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2: It's white.
3: It's white.
2: I know Blanc means white in French.
3: There you go.
2: So.
3: And you know what? It's very crisp. It's great for this weather. Very
2: not
3: crisp.
2: Sparkling, though.
3: No, it's not sparkling.
2: No.
3: But it's very crisp. Almost, it reminds me of Granny Smith apples. Goes great with goat cheese. With goat cheese.
2: Well, there you go. The recommendation from Kathy. You heard it here first. Don't forget to stop by. The Summer is for Radio promotion is going on, and there's a QR code right up at the bar where you can scan that for your chance to win a barbecue, Blue Jays tickets, and $500 in cash. We're right on Front Road. Innisphere Wines and Farm Market. 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
1: Despite plenty of enforcement, Norfolk County OPP say this year's Potahawk Sunday went smoothly. Hundreds of boats gathered on Lake Erie with no major incidents reported. The Norfolk Association for Community Living Board of Directors says it supports increased provincial funding as the OPSU Local 204 strike continues. And waste collection, wastewater upgrades, and fire services are among the major topics before Norfolk County Council today. Council and committee will also consider an energy conservation update, changes affecting 45 Peel Street in Simcoe, and a budget amendment for the Annalise Carr Aquatic Center. I'm Jeremy Hall. Everything that matters in Norfolk County, you'll hear it here. See it at norfolktoday.ca.
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1: Norfolk's three-day forecast from the MyFM Weather Center. Environment Canada has issued a yellow heat warning. Hot and humid air is expected into Thursday. Sunny today with a high of 34 with Humidex 42. Tonight will be clear with a low of 22. Tomorrow, a mix of sun and cloud with a chance of showers and risk of a thunderstorm in the afternoon. The high will be 32. And Thursday, a mix of sun and cloud with a small chance of showers and a high of 29. I'm Jeremy Hall with Norfolk's Breaking and Local News.

0: Norfolk's 98.9 MyFM. It's Laura, MyFM at work. 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

That's it for me today. I'm Laura Earle signing off on this sweaty Tuesday afternoon. Make sure you stay cool out there. Stay safe in this hot weather and stay with us. Wendy and Keith are coming up next.

CHCD-FM, a division of My Broadcasting Corporation, Ontario's local broadcast company. 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

0: So let's make sure that I can at least pronounce this word. It is effulgence.
1: Effulgence.
0: Yes.
1: Can you spell it?
0: E-F-F-U-L-G-E-N-C-E, effulgence, and I can use it in a sentence if you
1: can
0: want.
1: Can you? Okay, go ahead, lay it on me.
0: Hey, I just need to be able to, like, say it. You're asking a lot from me right now.
1: Don't spray it.
0: So, guess, ood and odd at the sudden effulgence of the pagoda as the last of its hundreds of candles were finally lit.
1: Is it like brightness? Luminosity? Aura? Glow?
0: Kinda? So just, do you give up?
1: I think you should have given up that sentence when you tried to say it, but sure.
0: So here we go. Effulgence means a radiant splendor or brilliance.
1: Hmm.
0: Like me and the way that I pronounced that sentence.
1: Yeah, we're going to have to get you back to high school.
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1: Norfolk OPP are asking for the public's help after a yellow truck tractor was stolen from a property on Jackson Side Road near Cortland. Police say the 2010 International is marked with C. Spence haulage. 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I'm Jeremy Hall. 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
1: Here's Norfolk's three-day forecast from the MyFM Weather Center. Environment Canada has issued a yellow heat warning. Hot and humid air is expected into Thursday. Sunny today with a high of 34, with Humidex 42. Tonight will be clear with a low of 22. Tomorrow, a mix of sun and cloud with a chance of showers and risk of a thunderstorm in the afternoon. The high will be 32. And Thursday, a mix of sun and cloud with a small chance of showers and a high of 29. 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

0: My FM in the afternoons. It is Wendy and Keith. And what number coffee are you on today, Keith?
1: This has got to be like 4, I think.
0: 4 of how many?
1: Well, the day's still young.
0: Yeah. Well, tomorrow, how many coffees are you going to have? Because it's all for camps.
1: Yeah, I'm going to do hot. I'm going to do cold. I'm going to do them all. Yeah, and 100% of the proceeds just from the coffee sales tomorrow, it's important, go to send kids to camp. So if you're getting tea and refreshers and whatever else, that stuff doesn't count. But there are still other ways to get help, even if you're not a coffee drinker.
0: Absolutely. You can get a Camp Day bracelet, the Camp Day donut, which is probably my fave. And then also, sometimes they ask if you'd like to make a donation or a round up your order.
1: Yeah, you can do that. I tried the donut. I was wearing a white shirt, though, and the sprinkles got in there, and I missed a couple when I was dusting myself off. And now I have some pastel-colored shirts, which is fine. It's all for a good cause.
0: But it's also a treat for later. You've never licked a sprinkle off your stomach?
1: Yeah, I lick stuff off his stomach all the time.
0: This is a family show.
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0: O'Clock. Here's what's happening in Norfolk.
1: It's Tuesday, July 14th. Sunny today with a high of 35 degrees, dropping to a low of 22 by tonight. Good afternoon. I'm Kennedy Freeman. A devastating barn fire west of Simcoe has claimed the lives of an estimated 20,000 hogs. Norfolk County firefighters were called to a Highway 3 property around 6:45 this morning, where they found a fully involved 200,000-square-foot hog barn. No injuries were reported, and the cause does remain under investigation, though it's not considered suspicious. Professional rodeo action returns to Norfolk this weekend, with 3 days of bull riding, barrel racing, saddle bronc riding, and more. And as organizer Krista Timmermans explains, this year's rodeo has so much more to offer than ever.
2: A lot to do here other than just watching the rodeo. We've really grown it to become, you know, a whole experience that you can spend the whole day. There's a kid zone. There's lots of vendors. There's live music all over the place. There's lots of other things to see and do, too. So, yeah, plan to get here early and make a day of it.
1: George Canyon headlines Friday evening, while Aaron Pritchett takes the stage Saturday night. You can find more details at norfolktoday.ca. And it's time now for Fiona McCulley and Jillian Edwards from Norfolk Hearing Clinic's Growing Up on the Farm feature, where local families build the future of agriculture one generation at a time, fueled by Kubota. Today we're looking at Dalton White Farms, presented by Vandenbush Irrigation. Farming has been part of Rebecca Compton's family for more than 150 years. Today the eighth generation is carrying on that legacy at Dalton White Farms, while adding niche crops like hazelnuts alongside asparagus and blueberries. Compton says returning to the family farm was an easy decision.
3: I left for about 5 years to try other things and realized how much I missed it. And so really that kind of solidified that I wanted to come back and knew that this is where my heart lied and what I wanted to be doing.
1: Compton returned to Norfolk County to raise her family on the farm, adding that farming is a career that unless you love it, you shouldn't be doing it. For more on our Growing Up on the Farm feature, you can visit norfolktoday.ca. In sports, World Cup semifinals get underway today with Spain taking on France. And the MLB's All-Star Game goes tonight with Blue Jays pitcher Dylan Cease starting for the American League alongside Toronto manager John Snyder and his staff. The next time you're scrolling through your phone, visit norfolktoday.ca and see what Norfolk County is talking about. 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
1: Norfolk County's 3-day forecast from the MyFM Weather Center. A heat warning remains in effect for the region as maximum temperatures of 37 degrees Celsius and humidex values of up to 45 are expected through at least Wednesday. Today it'll be sunny with a high of 35 degrees, feeling like 44 with the humidex, with temperatures dropping to a low of 22 by tonight. Tomorrow sunny to start the day, changing to a mix of sun and cloud with a chance of showers and risk of a thunderstorm in the afternoon. The high 32, feeling more like 39 with the humidex. Then on Thursday sunny with a high of 29 degrees. I'm Kennedy Freeman with Norfolk County's Breaking.

0: My FM in the afternoon. It is Wendy and Keith, and you are sweating buckets.
1: Oh, you noticed my smell from all the way over here?
0: I wasn't going to point out the smell. I was just talking about the sweat marks, but yeah.
1: Yeah, I can like hear it almost dripping off the floor on me. It is very, very hot, and like all across the province too. Big heat wave coming up from the States, and what do you do when it gets this hot? Like, how do you beat that heat?
0: I try to make friends with a rich guy who has a pool and a boat.
1: Isn't that always the way? Yes. I wish I had friends that had boats and even like a Sea-Doo. I'd settle for one of those.
0: Yes, absolutely. And I don't want them to think that like I'm using them for the relationship. Like I provide maybe a laugh or two.
1: I mean, I am using them, but I just don't want them to think that. That's kind of what you're saying there. So yeah. Note to all Wendy's friends, yeah. If she's getting in touch with you lately, know that it's for your pool.
0: Yeah. And if you would like to also beat the heat, maybe, and you don't want to use someone, maybe just, drink water, stay hydrated.
1: Well, that's it. And I mean, obviously, like, the library, too, going to be one of the best free places that you can go that's probably air conditioned, that doesn't expect you to spend a lot of money there.
0: True.
1: If you're looking for options, I'm just saying.
0: Absolutely. And you know what I think I'm going to invest in? One of those, like, they have, like, portable fan hat things that you can wear. I think I'm going to invest in one of those.
1: I don't know if the rich people are going to let anybody on their property that has one of those on. But sure, you can try.
0: Well, maybe if I wear that in a fanny pack, they'll change their mind.
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0: MyFam in the afternoons. Hey, it's Wendy and Keith, and boy, am I ever glad to be talking to you. Keith is giving me attitude, so thank you so much for saving me from that conversation.
1: Hi, Keith here, the person you're talking about in the room with you. Just, you know, sitting here, hanging out, thinking about the massive stockpile of alcohol that we're sitting here in Ontario. Yeah. I don't know if you heard about this, but, well, you remember, let's set the scene. What was it, like a year and a bit ago now? The trade war started with the U.S., and one of the first things that the premier did was be like, okay, well, guess what? We're taking all the American booze off the shelves. Well, it turns out we are still sitting on that stockpile, which is apparently about $80 million worth of liquor. And the stories are just starting to come out now that apparently we still got like 97% of that in good condition, and we don't know what to do with it.
0: Really? So yeah. I kind of thought that, I know that they were pulling it off the shelves, but I thought they were just going to like kind of sell it and then just not order anymore. And that's how they're taking a stand. I didn't realize we were going to be like spending our money to store that. And it was going to be like costing us.
1: Yeah. So apparently they just put out a news story about this. About $8 million worth of taxpayer money so far from Ontario was gone to just like keeping this booze locked up somewhere, which they're very cagey about saying where it is. And I mean, with good reason, if there's just $80 million worth of
0: someone
1: Jack Daniels.
0: Someone just goes somewhere. And has a party. Like,
1: yeah, a little rager in the warehouse. But yeah. But yeah, no, so like it's still all just sitting there. They don't know what to do with it. Some of the provinces like actually like sold it back to them or just returned it or put it on shelves and started selling it. But we haven't not done that. I think things got a little personal here in Ontario between Trump and Doug Ford. So, we're just sitting on it. We don't know what to do with it, but we do know that it is still costing us money. So, what do you think we should do with it? If you had $80 million worth of booze, what would you do?
0: Sometimes you got to do the walk of shame, and you just, like, go back. You put it in the stores, like, one-day event. You get your American alcohol, and then you're like, now we're taking a stand.
1: Yeah, I don't know. It's kind of hard, though, because you don't want to look like... I mean, certainly, Joan looked like the weaker person in the argument where you're like,
0: gone back to the ex, okay?
1: Well, see, this isn't even an ex. This is just like your cranky neighbor next door who like, keeps throwing his dog poop in your yard. And like, you're just storing it up and saving it in bags. And now we got to figure out what to do with it. So like, I mean, we can't really dump it anywhere. But I don't know.
0: Like, I say we just like leave it, like we deliver it to the White House and we just leave it there.
1: Mm-hmm. Yeah, that, I mean, that's a good idea. Well, I mean, they empty that reflecting pool, so we could probably just pour it in there.
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11: Here's Norfolk County's three-day forecast from the MyFM Weather Center. A heat warning remains in effect for the region, as maximum temperatures of 37 degrees Celsius and humidex values of up to 45 are expected through at least Wednesday. Today it'll be sunny with a high of 35 degrees, feeling like 44 with the humidex, with temperatures dropping to a low of 22 by tonight. Tomorrow, sunny to start the day, changing to a mix of sun and cloud with a chance of showers and risk of a thunderstorm in the afternoon. The high 32, feeling more like 39 with the humidex. Then on Thursday, sunny with a high of 29 degrees. I'm Kennedy Freeman with Norfolk County's Breaking

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0: It's 5 o'clock. Here's what's happening in Norfolk.
1: It's Tuesday, July 14th. Sunny today with a high of 35 degrees, dropping to a low of 22 by tonight. Good afternoon. I'm Kennedy Freeman. Norfolk County firefighters continue battling a massive barn fire west of Simcoe that killed an estimated 20,000 hogs. Crews from 8 stations remain on scene after the Highway 3 fire was reported just before 7 this morning. No injuries have been reported, however, poor air quality as a result of the fire is affecting the area. Residents are encouraged to keep windows and doors closed where smoke and smoggy conditions are present, limit time outdoors, and use air conditioning or air filtration if available. Despite plenty of enforcement, Norfolk OPP say this year's Potahawk Sunday went smoothly. Hundreds of boats gathered on Lake Erie with no major incidents reported. Officers handed out 32 Highway Traffic Act charges, plus one impaired boating charge, and another 22 charges under marine and liquor laws. More from OPP can be found at norfolktoday.ca. And it's time now for Fiona McCulley and Jillian Edwards from Norfolk Hearing Clinic's Growing Up on the Farm feature, where local families build the future of agriculture one generation at a time, fueled by Kubota. Today we're looking at Dalton White Farms, presented by Vandenbush Irrigation. Farming has been in Rebecca Compton's family for 8 generations, but she says it's far from an easy career.
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1: 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In sports, World Cup semifinals get underway today with Spain taking on France. And the MLB's All-Star Game goes tonight with Blue Jays pitcher Dylan Cease starting for the American League alongside Toronto manager John Snyder and his staff. 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
1: Canada's main stock index finished higher today, led by gains in materials and financial shares after softer than expected U.S. inflation data eased concerns about further interest rate increases. The S&P TSX Composite Index was up 68 points to 35,320. In New York, the Dow Jones Industrial Average was up 10 points to 52,508. The S&P 500 Index was up 28 points to 7,544, while the Nasdaq Composite rose 234 points to 26,107. The Canadian dollar traded for 71.10 cents U.S. compared with 70.63 cents on Monday. The crude oil contract was up $1.88 U.S. to $80.02 per barrel, while the price of gold was up $53.70 U.S. to close at $4,059.40 an ounce. 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
4: Norfolk County's three-day forecast from the MyFM Weather Center. A heat warning remains in effect for the region as maximum temperatures of 37 degrees Celsius and humidex values of up to 45 are expected through at least Wednesday. Today it'll be sunny with a high of 35 degrees, feeling like 44 with the humidex, with temperatures dropping to a low of 22 by tonight. Tomorrow, sunny to start the day, changing to a mix of sun and cloud with a chance of showers and risk of a thunderstorm in the afternoon. The high 32, feeling more like 39 with the humidex. Then on Thursday, sunny with a high of 29 degrees. I'm Kennedy Freeman with Norfolk County's Breaking.

0: 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That's all I see when I hear this.
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0: You can figure out what it is. Well, you are indeed as smart as maybe Keith if he gets it as well. So,
1: high praise.
0: So let's make sure that I can at least pronounce this word. It is effulgence.
1: Effulgence.
0: Yes.
1: Can you spell it?
0: E-F-F-U-L-G-E-N-C-E, effulgence, and I can use it in a sentence if you
1: can
0: want.
1: You? Okay, go ahead, lay it on me.
0: Hey, I just need to be able to, like, say it. You're asking a lot from me right now.
1: Don't spray it.
0: So, guess, ood, and awed at the sudden effulgence of the pagoda as the last of its hundreds of candles were finally lit.
1: Is it like brightness? Luminosity? Aura? Glow?
0: Kinda? So just, do you give up?
1: I think you should have given up that sentence before you tried to say it, but sure.
0: So here we go. Effulgence means a radiant splendor or brilliance.
1: Hmm.
0: Like me and the way that I pronounced that sentence.
1: Yeah, we're going to have to get you back to high school.
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0: FM in the afternoons. It is Wendy and Keith.
1: Yeah, and we're into grilling season here. I got my tongs. Well, not on me right now.
0: Your
1: but
0: tongs, tong, tong, tong.
1: I like my underwear the way I like my sandals. What can I say? But yeah, we are doing this thing called Summer is for Radio, where we're giving you a chance to win a brand spanking new barbecue for 1-2-3-4 baseball tickets to go see the Jays in action in Toronto. And we're also going to give you $500 on top of that, just because we love you.
0: Yes, absolutely. All the love in the world, not just for you to win this package, but also for the local businesses that got on board.
1: Absolutely. And a big thank you to everybody that hopped in on this thing. It's just, you know, a very cool way to go in and maybe check out some stores you haven't been into before. Maybe it's a place you've been a billion times, but either way, sharing the local love is what we're all about. So it's nice for them to partner with us, and we love having them on board.
0: For sure. So if you want to know where to go, because that's how you enter to win, is just by scanning the QR code at these local businesses. Mm-hmm. So if you want to know where to go, head on over to our website. We have a list there for you.
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8: Here's Norfolk County's three-day forecast from the MyFM Weather Center. A heat warning remains in effect for the region, as maximum temperatures of 37 degrees Celsius and humidex values of up to 45 are expected through at least Wednesday. Today it'll be sunny with a high of 35 degrees, feeling like 44 with the humidex, with temperatures dropping to a low of 22 by tonight. Tomorrow, sunny to start the day, changing to a mix of sun and cloud with a chance of showers and risk of a thunderstorm in the afternoon. The high 32, feeling more like 39 with the humidex. Then on Thursday, sunny with a high of 29 degrees. I'm Kennedy Freeman with Norfolk County's Breaking

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0: It's 6 o'clock. Here's what's happening in Norfolk.
1: It's Tuesday, July 14th. Sunny today with a high of 35 degrees, dropping to a low of 22 by tonight. Good evening. I'm Kennedy Freeman. A devastating barn fire west of Simcoe has claimed the lives of an estimated 20,000 hogs. Norfolk County firefighters were called to a Highway 3 property around 6:45 this morning, where they found a fully involved 200,000-square-foot hog barn. No injuries were reported, and the cause does remain under investigation, though it's not considered suspicious. Professional rodeo action returns to Norfolk this weekend, with 3 days of bull riding, barrel racing, saddle bronc riding, and more. And as organizer Krista Timmermans explains, this year's rodeo has so much more to offer than ever.
2: A lot to do here other than just watching the rodeo. We've really grown it to become, you know, a whole experience that you can spend the whole day. There's a kid zone. There's lots of vendors. There's live music all over the place. There's lots of other things to see and do, too. So, yeah, plan to get here early and make a day of it.
1: George Canyon headlines Friday evening, while Aaron Pritchett takes the stage Saturday night. You can find more details at norfolktoday.ca. And it's time now for Fiona McCulley and Jillian Edwards from Norfolk Hearing Clinic's Growing Up on the Farm feature, where local families build the future of agriculture one generation at a time, fueled by Kubota. Today we're looking at Dalton White Farms, presented by Vandenbush Irrigation. Farming has been part of Rebecca Compton's family for more than 150 years. Today the eighth generation is carrying on that legacy at Dalton White Farms, while adding niche crops like hazelnuts alongside asparagus and blueberries. Compton says returning to the family farm was an easy decision.
3: I left for about 5 years to try other things and realized how much I missed it. And so really that kind of solidified that I wanted to come back and knew that this is where my heart lied and what I wanted to be doing.
1: Compton returned to Norfolk County to raise her family on the farm, adding that farming is a career that unless you love it, you shouldn't be doing it. For more on our Growing Up on the Farm feature, you can visit norfolktoday.ca. In sports, World Cup semifinals get underway today with Spain taking on France. And the MLB's All-Star game goes tonight with Blue Jays pitcher Dylan Cease starting for the American League alongside Toronto manager John Snyder and his staff. The next time you're scrolling through your phone, visit norfolktoday.ca and see what Norfolk County is talking about. 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
1: Here's Norfolk County's 3-day forecast from the MyFM Weather Center. A heat warning remains in effect for the region, as maximum temperatures of 37 degrees Celsius and humidex values of up to 45 are expected through at least Wednesday. Today it'll be sunny with a high of 35 degrees, feeling like 44 with the humidex, with temperatures dropping to a low of 22 by tonight. Tomorrow, sunny to start the day, changing to a mix of sun and cloud with a chance of showers and risk of a thunderstorm in the afternoon. The high 32, feeling more like 39 with the humidex. Then on Thursday, sunny with a high of 29 degrees. 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

3-day forecast from the MyFM Weather Center. A heat warning remains in effect for the region, as maximum temperatures of 37 degrees Celsius and humidex values of up to 45 are expected through at least Wednesday. Today it'll be sunny with a high of 35 degrees, feeling like 44 with the humidex, with temperatures dropping to a low of 22 by tonight. Tomorrow, sunny to start the day, changing to a mix of sun and cloud with a chance of showers and risk of a thunderstorm in the afternoon. The high 32, feeling more like 39 with the humidex. Then on Thursday, sunny with a high of 29 degrees. I'm Kennedy Freeman with Norfolk County's Breaking

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1: 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Grandkids laughing, backyard barbecues, unless, of course, you're hearing pass the bugs instead of pass the buns.
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6: Norfolk County's three-day forecast from the MyFM Weather Center. A heat warning remains in effect for the region as maximum temperatures of 37 degrees Celsius and humidex values of up to 45 are expected through at least Wednesday. Today it'll be sunny with a high of 35 degrees, feeling like 44 with the humidex, with temperatures dropping to a low of 22 by tonight. Tomorrow sunny to start the day, changing to a mix of sun and cloud with a chance of showers and risk of a thunderstorm in the afternoon. The high 32, feeling more like 39 with the humidex. Then on Thursday sunny with a high of 29 degrees. I'm Kennedy Freeman with Norfolk County's Breaking

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